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This is initial voice logic reconstruction test number one.

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How, how, how, how. I'll shoot you right now. Knock up your feet. Whoa, baby, I got a crave.

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Oh, do the stomp, do the stomp. Oh, yeah. Oh, yeah. Oh, baby. Oh, baby, baby, baby. Yeah, yeah. Oh, do that, baby, and do that one more time. Yeah, baby, love, oh, oh. I'm going home. Oh, I'm going home. Oh, oh. I did my baby, I did my one more time. Yeah, yeah, cause I'm going. She my baby. I'm going home. She my baby, baby. 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

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I'm going home. Yeah, boy. Well, come on, baby, I feel so good to you. Where are you going?

Yeah, I love you, baby. With the red whistle. I love you, baby. With the red whistle. Baby, I love you so. Look out, baby, I'm coming to get you one more time.

0: 6 PM curfew is to remain strictly enforced for the time being.
1: Today, institutions fundamental to the British system of government are under attack. The public schools, the House of Lords, the Church of England, the holy institution of marriage, even our magnificent police force are no longer safe from those who would undermine our society. And it's about time we said enough is enough and saw a return to the traditional British values of discipline, obedience, morality and freedom. Freedom from the Reds and the Blacks and the criminals.